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They're all infected, but he'll be alright, 'cause he's a scumbag, don't you know? I said he's a scumbag.

The harvest left no food for you to eat. You cannibal, you meat eater, you see. But I have seen the same, I know the shame in your defeat.

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1: If you take a step towards me, you will take my breath away. So I'll keep you close and keep my secrets safe.